yesterday, the jubilation that you felt, the happiness. And yes, there might be a little bit of sleepiness sneaking in right now, but you'd do it all over again, wouldn't you? I mean, you're going to on Wednesday. My Chemical Romance in a second, and Oasis now. This is Half the World Away on Absolute Radio. I will-

Yeah, and this is Absolute Radio. Monday morning, it is Shep with you. I've got Noah Carr next, fresh off the back of three nights on the spin at Fenway Park, which is kind of his home when it comes to sporting venues. He supported the Red Sox for years, and if you've watched the documentary, you'll know quite what it meant to him playing that venue for the first time. Imagine the team that means the most to you in the world, and then imagine performing at their stadium. For Noah, that's what Fenway Park is. He actually did like a little Instagram story over the weekend, kind of explaining how he felt about it. And genuinely, there is pure emotion in his voice. This is Doors on Absolute Radio.

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That is Alanis Morissette on Absolute Radio Monday morning. That is You Ought to Know. It is Shep here. I'd just like to remind you sometimes that in the Free Rail app, we've got loads of documentaries, including one focusing on the juggernaut that was Jagged Little Pill, 30 years of that album from Alanis Morissette. Louise Wenner hosts the whole thing and is in the company of other artists and Alanis fans looking at the album, how it came about and kind of like the cultural impact that it had. If you go back and listen to that record now, 30 years on, it still stands up. Like, it could get dropped today and it would do the same thing that it did back then, become like a seminal album. That is 30 years of Jagged Little Pill. It's available in the Free Rail app right now. Bowie incoming and Empire of the Sun playing now. This is Walking on a Dream on Absolute Radio.

The Foos and Monkey Wrench, early hours of Monday morning. That'll keep you awake if you need to be kept awake. Shep on Absolute Radio. I saw them share a fan tattoo over the weekend on their Instagram story, actually. And they do that sometimes. Quite a cool little thing, actually. Little Stick Dave. He's playing the guitar, holding like a Foo Fighters plectrum up. Actually, the best tattoo that I've ever seen was a mate of mine's, and it was actually also a stick man, to be fair. We did a Iron Man back in the day, quite a few of us in the group. It's like a long distance triathlon, and traditionally people get like the logo tattooed on them. I've got it on my ankle. He decided he didn't want to do that and do something a little bit different, so we got a stick man holding an iron, which to me is elite. That is my humour through and through. Prince to play very soon, and this is the Chili's first and Can't Stop on Absolute Radio.

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is The Cure and Friday I'm in Love. This is Absolute Radio. It is Shep with you on a Monday morning. Right, I'm going to play you some new music next because, of course, we are the station where real music matters. It comes from Muse. Their new album, The Woe Signal, is doing what everybody thought it was going to do, just making waves. It is an absolute belter if you've not heard it yet. And they're bringing the Woe Signal Europa Tour to the UK as well. Of course they are. It'd be weird if they weren't. In November. They're actually only doing a few dates, to be fair. In Manchester on the 12th and 13th of November at the Co-op Live, and at the O2 in London on the 15th and 16th of November. If you do want to get your tickets, like, those gigs are going to sell out, aren't they? So I would pick them up ASAP at the Absolute Radio ticket store. That is absoluteradio.co.uk/tickets. And this is Night Shift Superstar, which is going to sound phenomenal live. 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

0: Absolute Radio. Monday morning, have you recovered yet? This time yesterday, basking in England's success, I'm sure. We get to do it all over again on Wednesday night. Same kickoff, which is nice, isn't it? 8 o'clock kickoff against Argentina. But if it wasn't quite perfect last time round, if the plans were nearly there, but they need a little bit of finessing, it's nice, isn't it? You get a second go at it this coming Wednesday. Olympians don't get that, do they? Do you know what I mean? They race and that's it. You get another go at it a few days later. So this time, should we get it right? Let's get it right. On the way, after 2 o'clock on Absolute Radio, I've got the Gorillaz and Sean Ryder and Dare and a Placebo tune that I love more and more every time I hear it.
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0: Just gone two. It is Shep here on Absolute Radio. Yeah, that Placebo tune that I was talking about is called Pure Morning. You know the one, right? I'll play that in a little bit. First, let's go with a Gorillaz and Sean Ryder classic. This is Dare on Absolute Radio. It's

Smith and Because the Night. You could probably change that right now to suit the current situation, couldn't you? Because the Night belongs to England. I mean, it did on Saturday night, and England fans are going to be hoping it does on Wednesday night as well. It is Shep with you. Paolo Nutini soon, and Nothing But Thieves next, who are out on tour in 2027. Will they be out on tour when England are the world champions? Well, maybe. They're starting on the 4th of Feb in Nottingham, and then following up with Cardiff, London, Glasgow, Manchester and Birmingham. Tickets, they're on sale right now. You can get them on the Absolute Radio ticket store. That is absoluteradio.co.uk/tickets. And this is their new one, which I adore. It's called Evolution. Absolute Radio. Come.

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1: Hey, it's Chris McCausland. 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

Portishead and Glory Box. Shep with you on Absolute Radio Monday morning, and I'm sure if you were anything like me yesterday, you were just catching up with so much of the content to come out of the England game when they took on Norway and beat them 2-1 in extra time to reach the World Cup semi-final. And one thing that I saw was Alan Shearer talking about how he was dripping, sweating loads in commentary because it was roasting in Miami. Hey, I tell you what, over the weekend, me and my partner, I think, spent the best £15 we've ever spent. We went to Asda and bought a paddling pool, stuck it in the garden, filled it up with cold water. The thing is phenomenal. Like, we're in a heat wave, and genuinely, it is, I think, the best thing we've ever bought. Wouldn't it be funny if Alan was just on comms, didn't tell anybody, and when the camera came to him at halftime, he was just in a paddling pool? I mean, stick some armbands on if we want to go real deep, but I think that would be incredible. The Plain White Tees to play soon on Absolute Radio. And Jimi Hendrix and Purple Haze. I just can't get the image out of my head.

0: What's up? Shep on Absolute Radio playing the Plain White Tees and Hey There Delilah. If you missed it, yesterday morning, Chris McCausland back on Absolute Radio for his second show. I promise we're not going to count the shows. He's going to be here for a good amount of time, so we're going to get to, you know, like 3-4 figures, hopefully. So I'm not going to be like, Chris was back for his 982nd show, but I feel like we're still at the point where counting is fine, right? You can listen back to both of the shows in the free Rayo app. And to be fair, when we get to that 900 number, you're still going to be able to listen to them in the free Rayo app. He's just hilarious, isn't he? Like, he just puts a smile on my face. And so does John, to be fair. John Long, fellow comedian, his best mate, joins him every single week. He'll be back on Absolute Radio next Sunday from 8 o'clock. And as I said, if you want to catch up in the free Rayo app to the shows he's already done, then you can do that. Next, I'm going to play Corner Shop and Brimful of Asher on Absolute Radio and music from Blondie before 3-2.
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Temper Trap, that is Sweet Disposition on Absolute Radio. It is Shep here with you on a Monday morning, and there's been a lot made, hasn't there, of the conditions in the last couple of England games, being super humid, super close, players grabbing muscles, getting cramp, all that sort of stuff in Mexico and Miami. And it's probably quite hard to explain, isn't it, unless you've been in it. But I genuinely think I've felt that heat over the past week. We're moving house at the moment, which means I need to get boxes down from the attic. And with heat rising, that thing at the moment is horrific. It can't be worse playing football in Miami than it currently is in my attic. It just can't be. I mean, I don't know what I can do to prove it. What, get Declan and put him in my attic? I think Tommy Tuchel's going to have something to say about that. But look, needs must. I need to prove that it is just as bad. This is Blondie playing now on Absolute Radio. It's called Maria. She knows.

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0: Sneaker Pimps and Six Underground. This is Absolute Radio on a Monday morning. It is Shep here. The England team, they've got their own, haven't they? In Oasis and Wonderwall, their own terrace anthem. They're singing it with the crowd after every victory. And the hope is they'll get to do that twice more and be crowned champions of the world. That would be pretty sick. But what makes a tune like that stick? Like, what makes it a terrace anthem? Well, the great Matt Ford has investigated. That makes this sound like a hard-hitting documentary. It's a bit of fun. How to Make the Perfect Terrace Anthem is available now in the free Rayo app. So go and check it out. Trust me. I mean, Matt is wicked. Everything he does is brilliant. And I loved this. It is in Rayo. And I cannot recommend it enough. Foster the People and Pumped Up Kicks to play soon on Absolute Radio. And let's get them hips wiggling, shall we? With Santana and Rob Thomas. Smooth next.
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0: 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This is Absolute Radio, where real music matters on a Monday morning. It is Shep here with Shed7 and Disco Down to play soon, and Santana and Rob Thomas now.

Shed 7, that is Disco Down. And this is Absolute Radio. Hey, it is Shep on Monday morning. Now, if you missed any of the episodes of The Surgery, probably the best named show ever to be here on Absolute Radio, to be fair, with Serge Pezzorno, the frontman of Kasabian, then you can catch up on the free Rayo app right now. I mean, in the shows, there is incredible stories from just years in the industry, incredible tunes as well. Serge knows how to pick a record. But I do want to draw your attention to the photo, Serge's presenter photo here from Absolute Radio. It does feel like he is staring into your soul. I mean, the bloke has got an incredible pout, but genuinely, like, I'm looking at it right now and I would tell him probably my deepest, darkest secrets. I don't know what it is about the eyes. There's something about the eyes. You're going to have to go and look in Rayo for yourself. This is The Great Pretender from Kasabian on Absolute Radio.

0: He predicted a riot, and now he's predicting your Sunday night soundtrack. Ricky Wilson. He's in the Kaiser Chiefs, in case you didn't already know.
1: Ricky Wilson here. Join me on Sunday nights from 10 for some great tunes and some average chat. Now, where's that button that makes my chair do that spinny thing?

Lemonheads and Mrs. Robinson. This is Absolute Radio. Early hours of Monday morning. It is Shep with you. I feel like doing a Jude is going to become a thing soon, isn't it? Two goals for Big Bellingham to get England through to the semi-finals of the World Cup. They play on Wednesday night against Argentina, 8 o'clock kickoff in that. And it feels like he's kind of pulling it out of the bag and has been doing that for quite a long time now. So how long is it until we start saying, like, doing a Jude? Oh, that person's doing a Jude. It doesn't necessarily have to be in a sporting context. I'm saying, like, I don't know, your mate brings a portable charger to a gig and your phone dies and you're desperate to take some videos. That's doing a Jude, isn't it? Or your colleague just kind of cracks on with the project that you're supposed to be working on together, but you're absolutely stacked. That's doing a Jude. I think genuinely this could become a thing. Portugal the Man and Feel It Still soon on Absolute Radio, and REM first, An Imitation of Life.

0: That is the Stone Roses and Made of Stone. And this is Absolute Radio on a Monday morning. It is Shep here. Right, I'm going to try and put this in a footballing context because it's kind of how we're all thinking right now. I saw that David Beckham was watching the England-Norway game yesterday. Do you think, like, Harry Kane, do you reckon Harry Kane gets nervous because somebody like David Beckham is in the crowd? Or do you think he just doesn't care? Now, like, I asked the question, right, because at the moment Bon Jovi are doing a run in Madison Square Garden, and over the weekend, Maka just went to go and see him and then rocked up backstage and they all got a photo together that you might have seen doing the rounds. Like, Bon Jovi is Bon Jovi, right? A legend in his own right. But Paul McCartney is Paul McCartney. Do you think Bon Jovi gets nervous if somebody like Maka is in the audience? Living on a Prayer, coming very soon on Absolute Radio. And I've got Adele and Rolling in the Deep too.
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1: 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Yeah.

That is Primal Scream and Rocks, and this is Absolute Radio. Monday morning, it is Shep with you. The Dave Berry Breakfast Show back this morning at 6 o'clock. And remember, all this week, they've got your chance to go to Leeds Festival. They're camping tickets, these as well. Plus, you can win tickets to Leeds on Home Time with Bush and Richie too. We are doubling up to give you even more chances to win the biggest festival tickets around on 10 weeks of tickets. And do you want me to back that statement up, give you a little bit of proof by throwing some names at you that are on the bill? Florence is on the bill. For the very first time, they've got a Thursday headliner at Leeds. That is Kasabian, and you have got one of the biggest names around right now. Somba is going to be at Leeds, and this is brand new music from him. It's called My Body Isn't Ready, and it plays on Absolute Radio. It's the

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1: I'm off for a week, so super sub Ben Bowen is coming off the bench to look after the breakfast show. 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

0: Travis, that is Driftwood, and this is Absolute Radio. It is Shep here with you on a Monday morning ahead of the Dave Berry Breakfast Show back at 6 o'clock. I don't think I'm saying anything groundbreaking here by saying that you probably would love to be in Atlanta in the stadium to watch England taking on Argentina on Wednesday, right? I think most people would, whether you're an England fan or not, just for the sporting spectacle, you'd like to be there, wouldn't you? I would, myself. Not only for the football, but I don't know if you've noticed this, but over the last 24 hours, the fact that the stadium is going to be air-conditioned has been mentioned so many times. And yeah, look, that is great for the players, and hopefully it will make England play England's game. That's what I've been hearing so much over the past 24 hours. But do we really need to know here in the UK that that stadium's going to be air-conditioned? Do they really need to be rubbing that in right now when we're in the middle of a heat wave? Like, yeah, it's okay. You can just leave that detail out. It's fine. We don't need to know that as we're perspiring out of every orifice. I've got Tears for Fears coming after four and Queens of the Stone Age with one of the greatest introductions to a tune, I think, ever, in No One Knows.
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3: 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I should do this for a living.
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18: Top stories this hour. Detectives are continuing to question a man over the murder of former MP Anne Widdecombe. He was arrested 200 miles from her Dartmoor home. The 28-year-old was picked up in Rotherham on Saturday night, and police say they're not looking for anyone else. At least 27 people have been killed in a fire at a pub in the Thai capital, Bangkok. The blaze broke out at around midnight, and video shared by rescuers shows flames coming out of the front door as people tried to escape. Thailand's Prime Minister, Anutin Chanvirakul, has visited the scene and says the cause is being investigated.
19: There was blasting, and everybody tried to flee themselves from the smoke and the flame. So many of them were not able to make their way out.
18: More than 2,700 people are estimated to have died during May and June's record heatwaves in England and Wales. Research by Imperial College London, the Met Office and the London School of Hygiene and Tropical Medicine blames climate change for more than two-fifths of those deaths. Dr. Claire Barnes is a co-author of the report.
20: If we don't do anything to slow the rate of warming and ultimately stop it, then at some point the number of people dying from heat stress in the summer will overtake the number of people that are dying during the winter months.
18: Two men have died after going into the sea to help two children in trouble at a beach near Hartlepool. Police were called at around 3:45 yesterday afternoon. A charity says it's inexcusable that women with incurable breast cancer are being denied a life-extending drug depending on where they live. Enheritu has been available in Scotland for more than 2 years, but not in England, Wales or Northern Ireland. And finally, FIFA's president Gianni Infantino says increasing the World Cup to 64 teams is something that will be examined. The current tournament is the biggest ever after the field was increased to 48. From Sky News, I'm Chris Milligan.
21: Salvatore Scilacci.
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It is Shep here on Absolute Radio, where real music matters. Early Breakfast, live from Manchester. Remember, you can always get in contact with the show if you like. My number is 8 12 15, and actually you might be just waking up and into the final week of this current routine if you're getting up with the kids early doors to get them ready before you're out the door to work yourself, because it's the final full week of teaching for a lot of schools this week ahead of the summer holidays, isn't it? And actually, I need to say a big hello and a big shout out to Miss Roscoe and the Williston Year 3s. Miss Roscoe says she's very proud of you and thank you for a fantastic year. She wants to make sure that you come and see her when you're in Year 4. So she says, walk back down the corridor and come and see me anytime. Can you hear that as well? I think that's teachers breathing a collective sigh of relief. 6 weeks holiday incoming. James Bay and Let It Go to play soon. And brand new music now from Blossoms. This is Meet Me in Love on Absolute Radio.

0: gorgeous, that tune, man, isn't it? James Bay and Let It Go, live from Manchester. This is Absolute Radio. It is Shep here on Early Breakfast. Ben Burrell in on the Dave Berry Breakfast Show all this week. They are back after 6 o'clock. And if you missed it, last night it was the second show from Kaiser Chiefs frontman and all-round good bloke, Ricky Wilson. If you've missed either of the shows he's done for us in his residency at Absolute Radio, you can catch up on the free Rayo app right now. Last night, you missed him talking about which Britpop icon is his hero and also why he has reluctant love for the Arctic Monkeys. I say you missed it. You missed it in the first instance, but you didn't really miss it because you can go and catch up, as I say, in the free Rayo app right now. That is the Ricky Wilson Show, and he will return to Absolute Radio next Sunday from 10 o'clock. Should we play some Kaiser Chiefs? Only feels right. I predict a riot incoming very soon on Absolute Radio and a Queen classic next.
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2: Our

That is the Kaiser Chiefs, and I predict a riot. And this is Absolute Radio, early breakfast, live from Manchester. It is Shep here. I can tell I'm entering my mid-30s because my garden means a lot to me. I don't know if you feel like this as well. Do you like garden chat? I'm a big fan of garden chat. And I don't want to be this person, right? Because I'm actually quite enjoying the heat wave at the moment. I quite like the heat as I get a little bit older. I actually quite enjoy it. However, what it is doing to my grass currently, I do not like. It's genuinely like hay right now. Have you got this at your place as well? It's so like crispy. It's not nice. Like, I feel like maybe I should go back to my farming roots, to be honest, and just chuck a couple of ewes out there. Fall Out Boy and Sugar, we're going down to play soon on Absolute Radio. And this is Radiohead First. It's called High and Dry. Monday morning.

0: He predicted a riot, and now he's predicting your Sunday night soundtrack. Ricky Wilson. He's in the Kaiser Chiefs, in case you didn't already know.
1: Ricky Wilson here. 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Now,

0: Early breakfast ahead of the Dave Berry Breakfast Show. Ben Burrell sitting in all this week. It is Shep here with you live from Manchester. I've got Blur and Song 2 to play next. That is Fall Out Boy there and Sugar. We're going down. I don't know if you've noticed this, but I found this quite amazing. Seeing people that claim to be bad at logistics at the moment thriving. Spain play France tomorrow night at 8 o'clock in Dallas. And then England, Argentina, you know this already, Wednesday night at 8 o'clock in Atlanta. And you've got this one mate, right, that will always take a step aside from organising anything for the friendship group, but at the moment is just fully on it, firing on all cylinders. It is amazing what a potential World Cup final will do to people. Genuinely, I've got people that can't turn up to the pub on time normally that have got like this army sergeant like precision at the moment.
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It's this period of anticipation which really makes the Dave Berry Breakfast Show even better. Or perhaps it's all planning and hard work, but don't tell him that. Back this morning from 6.

0: That is the last dinner party on Absolute Radio. Early breakfast, that is Nothing Matters. Before it, Blur and Song 2, a tune that actually featured in my music GCSE exam. We did this module on Britpop, and actually during the exam, they played Song 2 and we were supposed to analyse Song 2. It is very hard to concentrate, I will say, when the tune that you're supposed to be quote unquote analysing makes you kind of just want to lob your exam paper in the air. I think that was probably a slight oversight by the people that were setting the exam, if I'm being totally honest. It is Shep here, head of the Dave Berry Breakfast Show. Remember, it is Ben Burrell all this week in for Dave whilst he takes a little break. And also remember, you can pick your playlist. Whatever you want to listen to, we have got you. Me, well, I tend to be a Main Station, Absolute Radio Country and Absolute Radio Noughties fan. I kind of switch between. I reside over there, by the way. Evening, 7 till 10, Absolute Radio Noughties, and weekends as well from 12. However, if this is more your thing, this dropped in 1996, this one, Absolute Radio 90s. Check it out. This is Fun Loving Criminals. 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
16: Who remembers this? 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

It is Shep, live from Manchester on a Monday morning, fresh off the bat of British Summertime, wrapping up for another year. And actually, next, I'm going to play you an artist that Lewis Capaldi brought out over the weekend as he kind of wrapped up the whole festival for this summer. Yeah, I was totally fine with it as well because, I'd given away my tickets. I'd given away my tickets. Lewis Capaldi brought out Sam Fender. Yeah, no, but I'm okay. I'm fine about it. At least my mate's got to see, you know, one of the best live acts I've ever seen. Yeah, no, I'm good about it. It's not like he's one of my favourite artists of all time or anything. Nah, it's fine. It's fine. This is People Watching on Absolute Radio.

0: Oh, big tune that, isn't it? Hey, look, no one's going to blame you if you had to go to bed at like 8 o'clock on Sunday morning. I mean, a lot of people stayed up, right, not only to watch the England-Norway game, but then to watch the Argentina-Switzerland game, to work out who England were going to be playing on Wednesday night in Atlanta. We now obviously know that is Argentina. However, if you were in bed at that point, you would have missed the Chris McCausland show right here on Absolute Radio, and it was so good this week. He is just a funny, funny man. Just such a funny bloke. And when you lob another funny person in there as well, in his good pal John Long, it's never really going to be a bad show, is it? Catch up on the free Rail app. That's what I wanted to tell you. Okay, so if you did miss it, if you were asleep post those footy matches, then you can catch up in the free Rail app. I can't recommend it enough, genuinely. Muse and Feeling Good to play soon, and I've got U2, their new one, Street of Dreams, incoming.
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That is the Cranberries and Linger. Hayley Shep, early breakfast on Absolute Radio Monday morning. Hope you're good after a very exciting weekend, I'd say, if you're a football fan. I've got some brand new music for you next from U2, by the way. And the weekend was very exciting. This week is also going to be very, very exciting with England playing Argentina on Wednesday night, 8 o'clock kickoff in that one. Tomorrow evening, it is Spain, France as well. Have you noticed there's like themes at the moment, isn't there? And I feel like one of them is the Battle of the Nines. Like Harry Kane on the weekend, he saw off Haaland, didn't he? Haaland, done, tick, he's gone. Out of the question anymore. Now we're moving on to Kane versus Messi. That feels like what the next one is. I don't want to look forward to the World Cup final if that did happen, but it could be Kane versus Mbappe, another Battle of the Nines. Let's focus on Messi Kane right now, okay? The thing people always comment on when it comes to Messi is his size, don't they? Like, commentators, they love it. I heard Shearer the other day saying it again, talking about him as the little magician. And I was thinking about that and also how funny it would be if Harry and Messi swapped shirts at the end of the game on Wednesday, like a lot of players always do. Harry is 6'2", big boy. Messi is 5'7". You are talking full-style crop top there, aren't you? Harry Kane wearing Messi's shirt whilst having his high-pitched post-game voice would be something to witness. I mean, I'd love for that to be a thing. This is Street of Dreams, brand new U2 now playing on Absolute Radio.

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0: Boys, and this is Absolute Radio. It is Shep with you on Early Breakfast, live from Manchester, ahead of the Dave Berry Breakfast Show. And if you were listening last week, you would have heard Dave's disdain for the pre-match spoken word poetry that we're hearing a lot at the moment. Saying that, the one that they put together on the Breakfast Show ahead of the Norway game has obviously worked. You stepped up to the plate, and not only you, a very special guest in lead singer of The Killers, Brandon Flowers.
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0: 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I think genuinely we need another one. It's Ben Burrell in for Dave this week on the Dave Berry Breakfast Show. I think Ben's phone book maybe not quite as punchy as Dave, so we might end up with like a gas engineer or something. The Cardigans and My Favourite Game in a second, and The Police in a bit as well.
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12: All right, officer.
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I like to imagine him crawling out of his little Bob the Builder branded sleeping bag, having a stretch and then showering in the pure righteousness of real music. 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

Early breakfast live from Manchester. It is Shep here ahead of the Dave Berry Breakfast Show. Ben Burrell keeping things warm for Dave all this week, and 10 weeks of tickets rolls on. In fact, two chances every single day this week on the Dave Berry Breakfast Show and on Home Time with Bush and Richie for you to go to Leeds Festival. We've got camping tickets that could be yours. The lineup this year is superb as well. You've got Florence, you've got Somba, you've got, for the first time ever, a Thursday headliner in Kasabian too. So if you fancy that, you are in the right place. After six, music from Oasis and Aerosmith as well. And right now, this is the Kooks and Ooh La on Absolute Radio.

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0: more Pitbull revelations. More. Apparently he covered Wonderwall during the gig over the weekend. I say covered. I'm not entirely sure he knew the song at all because, well, here's the audio. He's not singing.
1: No.
0: They're playing the Oasis song, and I think the drummer might be drumming over the top of it.
1: Oh, that's good of him.
0: Yeah. And he's just stood there sort of celebrating Pitbull, just jumping up and down.
1: So he doesn't even sing? Doesn't even sing the words?
0: No, Mr. Worldwide doesn't
2: sing. Someone's just said to him, right, let's do this. Yeah. This is going to go down the tree,
1: this
2: isn't
1: is
2: it?
1: Popular.
2: Okay, you just stand there and just, you know, egg him on.
0: Yeah, England are through to the knockout stages of the World Cup, and we're going to play Oasis. I think two of those things he's probably never heard of.
1: It sounds like the thing you did at a fan zone in Leeds over the weekend, Rich.
2: I am essentially Pitbull.
1: You're essentially Pitbull.
2: That is right.
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2: Thank you, I appreciate that.
0: We are the Dave Berry Breakfast Show, minus Dave Berry this week, of course. It's Ben Burrell in for him. Right now, we want to give away a Dave Berry Breakfast Show bit of merchandise, don't we? 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
12: Slow now in Leicestershire as you're south on the M1. It's partially blocked from Colville at junction 22 down towards the M69 at junction 21, and slow southbound on the M42. An accident partially blocking the carriageway from junction 10 at Tamworth down towards 9 for Coghill. Queues in Birmingham city centre as the A38 St Chad's Queensway remains closed from this morning's serious accident in Old Snow Hill and Lancaster Circus roundabout. And long queues in East Sussex for the A27 Pevensey bypass, still closed westbound from the Pevensey roundabout towards the Golden Jubilee roundabout at Eastbourne.
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20: Queues now in Oxfordshire, as you'd south on the M40. It's partially blocked from Junction 10 for Brackley down towards 9 for Bicester. And it's queuing through Newport, as you'd east on the M4. An accident partially blocking the carriageway from Junction 25 for Killian to Junction 24 for Coldra. Still struggling on the M1 southbound in Leicestershire. That remains partially blocked heading past Leicester Forest East Services. And long queues in East Sussex for the A27 Pevensey bypass. Still closed from this morning's accident between the Pevensey roundabout and the A22 Golden Jubilee roundabout at Eastbourne.
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15: He's now southbound on the M6 in the West Midlands. An accident closing lane between 6 at Spaghetti Junction down towards Fyfer Castle Bromwich, and long queues in Birmingham city centre as the A38 St Chad's Queensway remains closed following this morning's accident in Old Snow Hill and the Lancaster Circus roundabout. Slow now towards Cambridge as you're south on the M11. That's now partially blocked approaching the A14 at Junction 14, and it's still crawling through Oxfordshire as you're south on the M40. That remains partially blocked from Junction 10 for Brackley down towards 9 for Bicester.
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0: 8:37 on Monday morning. Where are my yawny hours at? 8:12:15 to text. How do you yawn? So many texts for gleeking. I still don't really understand what it is. So it's when you accidentally spit.
1: Yeah, no, it's like a snake's venoming.
2: Yeah, it's not a spit. It just happens.
0: Right. Yeah. Okay. I see.
1: It's uncontrolled.
0: Have you, Rich? Have you gleeked?
3: I mean, have I just outed myself as a gleeker?
1: I've done it
3: occasionally. Sometimes it happens. You can't
1: control it.
0: Andrew, you've never gleeked, have you?
4: I think I have, yeah. The gland underneath your tongue. Oh, you yawn and you lift your tongue.
0: What's going on? I feel like I'm embarrassed.
4: Maybe you've done it, but you haven't noticed.
0: Yeah. Maybe I'm gleeking all the time and I just don't know.
2: The people around you have noticed.
0: Yeah. This person says, I gleek too, and I'm today's years old. Finding out that it's called gleeking. I always worry that someone will see it and think it's weird. Well, Craig, in Sittingbourne, it's not weird. Everyone does it, apparently. Matt, what have you seen on the text?
1: Michelle says, I learned to yawn with my mouth closed as an 11-year-old girl.
0: Oh God, it's still traumatic.
1: You shouldn't do this. You shouldn't stifle them. You can't swallow yawns. It's bad for you. But she says, our girls' school in the 80s. Yes, it must be.
4: Oh, okay.
1: Your body's crying out for oxygen, isn't it? You've got to let it out. You've got to do what your body wants.
0: You're not
1: going to
0: stop breathing because you're not yawning.
1: Michelle says, she yawns with her mouth closed, right? She said, all girls' school in the 80s had teachers who would say, with a very scary look and attitude, am I boring you? Terrifying. So she still does it to this very day.
0: Oh my God.
1: Stretches all her face and cheeks, apparently, but she still closes her mouth when she yawns. It also stops gleeking as well.
0: Yeah. In your mouth, so Michelle, feel free to yawn, feel free to gleek.
1: Let it
0: open
1: out,
0: breakfast
1: Michelle.
0: Show.
1: Let
0: You're
1: it
0: free
1: out.
0: Now. You're free. Matt Dyson set you free.
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22: Still crawling southbound on the M1 in Leicestershire, which remains partially blocked, heading past Leicester Forest East services, and long queues in Birmingham city centre as the A30X in Chad's Queensway remains closed following this morning's accident in Old Snow Hill and Lancaster Circus roundabout. Queues now have over 2 miles, as you'd north on the M23. A broken down lorry has closed lane 1 between junction 9 for Gatwick and the M25. As lengthy queues in East Sussex as the A27 Pevensey bypass remains closed in the Pevensey roundabout and the A22 at Eastbourne.
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1: Wouldn't it be awful if we played that song again straight away? 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

0: That's it for another edition of the Absolute Radio Breakfast Show. It's time to name the show before we finish. The podcast is, of course, weekly. You can get it on Friday mornings at 10. The best bits of the show will be there then. Do you reckon Gleeking will make the podcast this week?
1: I hope so, yeah. You'd have thought so, wouldn't you?
0: One would
2: hope
0: so.
2: Let's see how the rest of the week goes first.
0: Yeah. Yeah. I hope not. If it does, the rest of the week, we're doomed. That is available Friday morning. But, of course, you can listen back to the show in our Rayo app. We need to name the show so you can find it. Rich, would you like to have the honour today of doing this?
2: In 3 months of being here, I've never been given that honour.
0: First time, mate.
2: That is first time. Thank you very much. Yeah, I'd love to.
0: Here are your options based on stuff that's happened on today's show. Number one, a hairless wig.
2: Yes.
0: That's when we were talking about producer Matt going to Pitbull and a world record win for the fans of Pitbull. He's nodding, but I can see the shame in his eyes. Option number two is, there's an owl in my bedroom, what am I going to do?
1: Yeah.
0: That was from Social Ammo, right?
1: That was the owl, yeah.
0: As soon as I start yawning, the left eye goes.
3: Jared and his awful yawning.
0: Jared, yeah, it's affliction. As part of our big text in, how do you yawn? So that's still going on 8, 12, 15 if you want to get involved. Another option based on that is a yawny owl. I think I said the phrase, where are my yawny owls at?
1: Oh, yes, you did. Right? Yeah.
0: And finally, he's so on Gleek. Which I believe is a phrase you said, yes, Matt
1: that's
0: Dyson.
1: That's what Gleekers is. When we're talking about Gleeking. Gleekers use, fellow Gleekers.
0: Yes. Rich, sorry about those choices.
2: Not at all. I think based on the fact that we should probably consign to the dustbin of history anything to do with Gleeking or yawning, it's probably the hairless wig. We remember that with fondness today.
0: When that's the pick of the bunch, it's concerning, isn't it?
2: Tells you everything you need to know.
0: All right, the show is called A Hairless Wig. It'll be available on Rayo very, very soon. We're back here tomorrow morning from 6.
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21: The top stories this hour. The heat waves in May and June led to 2,700 deaths across England and Wales. That's according to experts who warn excess heat is now the most dangerous form of extreme weather facing the planet. Health correspondent Ashish Joshi says we need to get used to extreme temperatures.
22: Summers are set to get hotter, longer. The deaths are set to rise. And according to the experts, extreme heat is the most dangerous kind of extreme weather. So the warning is we need to prepare. We need to prepare our infrastructure, our hospitals, and looking after the most vulnerable.
21: The Home Secretary is expected to announce changes to laws which currently bar a grooming gang leader from being deported. Shabana Mahmood wants to close a loophole to allow Shabir Ahmed to return to Pakistan. Sam Neill, who starred as paleontologist Dr. Alan Grant in Jurassic Park, has died. The 78-year-old actor's family say he passed away with the dignity that has characterised his whole life. And streams of Wonderwall doubled on Spotify over the weekend thanks to England's World Cup win over Norway on Saturday night. The Oasis track's become an unofficial anthem for the team since their opening win over Croatia.
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21: A very warm and sunny day for most of us. Windy for some with temperatures today in the high 20s. That's the latest. I'm Andrea Fox.
23: 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Well done, England.
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27: Good morning. This is Leona. Welcome to the show. Hope you had a great weekend. It was certainly an epic weekend in terms of sports, the weather, all the amazing gigs and events, including producer Matt going to Pitbull. What did you do this weekend? I'll be asking you that on the show this morning.
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This is Absolute Radio. Today's Embrace Your Geekness Day. So if you're slightly geeky, it's welcome and celebrated today. And should be every day, really. It's also International Town Criers Day. This is the No Repeat Guarantee. We continue with Queen, Kind of Magic.

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0: Biffy Clyro, Black Chandelier on Absolute Radio. Hi to you if you were at Iron Maiden in Nebworth at the weekend. My Chemical Romance, maybe Lewis Capaldi. Hope you had a brilliant time. Get a shout out on the show. Tell me what you got up to. 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
1: Oh my God, I don't know what to say. 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

Sound of the Beginning on Absolute Radio. How's your weekend? Hi, Stephen. Leona, it was awesome. I went to see Iron Maiden at Nebworth and took my brother, who, despite being a fan since 1983, has never seen them live. Sounds epic. Well done for taking your bro. Leona, I should have been making the most of the summer and out on my motorbike at the weekend, but ended up at urgent care with a trapped nerve, says Claire in Maidstone, currently sulking and waiting for an MRI. Good luck with that, Claire. Thank you for your message. Ian in Kent. Morning, Leona. Brilliant weekend. Football, mandatory beer, pub lunch with a wife, early night last night. I think we all went to bed early after Saturday night, which was another epic evening, wasn't it? What did you do at the weekend? Text me on 81215 or send me a WhatsApp. Save this number in your WhatsApp, 0330 123 1215.

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0: Away, featuring the late, great Christine McVie. And it was her birth date yesterday. She was born July the 12th, 1943. To Mark in Hull, we made a last-minute dash to London for Pitbull in Hyde Park on Friday. Everyone around us had bald caps on. It was hilarious. I've seen photographs. It is seriously a sight to see. And producer Matt was there and said he came on stage to Guns N' Roses' Welcome to the Jungle. What did you do at the weekend? Text me on 81215. Stereophonics are next.
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0: Emma from Chester. Leona, we skipped the music festivals. We spent Saturday and Sunday glued to the TV watching the Wimbledon finals. They were great, weren't they? I did watch yesterday's one. Thought it was going to be a five-setter. Disappointed it wasn't, actually. I was enjoying the fact that it went on for hours. Leona, yes, the boys did good Saturday night against Norway, but I did even better because I managed to get tickets to see Duran Duran for their Halloween gig at the O2 in London from Trudy in Norfolk. Sophie, Leona, I was at BST Hyde Park on Saturday to see Lewis Capaldi. He was fantastic. Lost my voice, still croaky this morning. Can't be as bad as producer Matt's friend who sent a WhatsApp to him and their group, which he's allowed me to share. Have a listen to this.
1: What up, gang? If anyone was wondering, I'm doing after Pitbull. This is how I'm doing after Pitbull. And I still made it into work.
0: She just about croaks out there. So well done. If you are slightly croaky at work this morning, Harry Kane style. This is Liam Gallagher, Everything's Electric on Absolute Radio.

0: Lovely's Wake Up Boo. After 11, I'm going to be talking about a certain song that went to number one today in 1991.
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17: The top stories this hour. Experts are warning excess heat's now the most dangerous form of extreme weather in the UK. Follows a report which suggests the heat waves in May and June led to 2,700 deaths across England and Wales. It's also found climate change was a key cause, with two-fifths dying due to heat caused by human activity like burning fossil fuels. Dr. Sonia Adisara says society needs to adapt quickly.
18: I've had mothers calling me saying that they're in the top flat of a top building. They can't get the temperature to cool down. They're worried about their babies overheating. So we have to be doing more to making sure that everyone has accessible, cool spaces to go to during the daytime.
17: The Home Secretary is expected to set out how she'll change the law so that a Pakistani-born grooming gang leader can be deported. Sabir Ahmed from Rochdale was released from jail last month after serving 14 years. Jurassic Park star Sam Neill has died aged 78. His family say his death was sudden and unexpected after recently being given the all clear from cancer. And England are back in training at their Kansas City base ahead of flying to Atlanta for their World Cup semi-final with Argentina on Wednesday night.
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17: A very warm and sunny day for most of us. Windy for some with temperatures today in the high 20s. That's the latest. I'm Andrea Fox.
16: Thank you, Andrea. How was your weekend?
17: Well, it was great. Thank you so much for the barbecue food Saturday.
16: You're welcome.
19: 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That's what felt special about the World Cup.
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16: Still here. 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

Franz Ferdinand, Take Me Out on Absolute Radio. Leona here. Now, today in 1991 was the day that Bryan Adams' Everything I Do It For You got to number one. We didn't know at this point that it would stay there until the end of October. It was number one for 16 consecutive weeks, and it all started today in 1991, 13th of July. And I was just wondering, actually, what other songs are right up there with Bryan Adams statistically at number one? Well, you may have heard that Sam Fender and Olivia Dean with the song Rain Me In is also at 16 weeks at the moment, but not consecutive weeks, so still not quite as amazing as Bryan Adams. However, pretty good results. Can you remember what else was at number one for ages? There are four other songs right up there. There's a couple that got to 15 weeks, one that got to 14 weeks, and one that got to 13 weeks at number one. Have a guess what you think they might be. We know that Bryan Adams, Sam Fender and Olivia Dean, both at 16 weeks at number one. Have a guess. Text me on 81215, WhatsApp 0330 123 1215. This is The Cult. She's Cell Sanctuary. 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

0: 2-1 on Absolute Radio. Hi to Karen, who's reminded me of a song that was number one for ages. Maria in Luton says, I was a massive fan of this song, but even I got sick of it. Leon Pompey's also mentioned it, so is Toby in Notts and Martin in sunny Sheffield. You're all referring to this song.
1: I feel it in my finger. I feel it in my toe.
0: Yeah, we're not going to listen to that. That was number one in the summer of 1994, and it was because of the film Four Weddings and a Funeral, and apparently even the band themselves were sick of hearing it during that particular summer. That was number one for 15 weeks. What else? 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

Nirvana in Bloom, Absolute Radio. Today in 1991, Everything I Do It For You went in at number one. And we didn't know it would be there till Halloween of that year. It was there for so long. What else was number one for absolutely ages? Lots of you have mentioned Wet, Wet, Wet. That was 15 weeks. Names I haven't shouted out yet were Louise in Aylesbury, Daniel trying to get through Monday, Stacey, who mentioned Wet, Wet, Wet as well. Stacey also mentions Whitney Houston, I Will Always Love You. That was 14 weeks at number one in America, 10 weeks here in the UK. But we're looking for the creme de la creme. Which ones have made it from 13 weeks and up? Here's one that made 13 weeks at number one. This song by Alex Warren, called Ordinary, became the longest running number one single of the 2020s at 13 weeks. What else have we got? There's a couple of songs that made 14 weeks. What are they? Text me now on 81215. Have a guess. Or WhatsApp me. Meanwhile, new music from Violet Grohl. This is called Bug in the Cake. Absolute Radio.

0: He predicted a riot, and now he's predicting your Sunday night soundtrack. Ricky Wilson. He's in the Kaiser Chiefs, in case you didn't already know.
1: Ricky Wilson here. Join me on Sunday nights from 10 for some great tunes and some average chat. Now, where's that button that makes my chair do that spinny thing?

0: once in a lifetime. Before that, Violet Grohl, great new song. And we're talking about songs that were number one for ages. Hi to Maggie in West London, who suggested this song here. It's a good suggestion. This made 10 weeks at number one. And Maggie also said she thinks it rained every day it was number one. But what else? You're all missing an amazing song, actually, that was number one in different decades. It doesn't have to be consecutive weeks, okay? So what was number one in the 70s and the 90s, making a total of 14 weeks? Text me now on 81215.
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0: The Automatic Monster on Absolute Radio. We're talking about songs that were at number one for ages, and lots of you worked it out from my clue, including Matthew and Alton working in a GP surgery with no aircon. Hi to Jeff, who's sent me a WhatsApp. Ali and Cams, Jackie in Rotherham. You've all remembered this, which was number one for 14 weeks in two different decades.
1: Galileo! Galileo!
2: Galileo!
0: Yes, one of the greatest songs ever. And this was, of course, number one in the 70s, and it came back as number one in the 90s as well after the death of Freddie Mercury. There's another song that made 14 weeks. Any guesses? If you can't get it, I will tell you shortly. But now, here's Sam Fender. Will We Talk? He was on stage on Saturday night with Lewis Capaldi at Hyde Park. This is Absolute Radio.

0: Sam Fender, Will We Talk? And we also had a clip of Bohemian Rhapsody, Queen, earlier on, 14 weeks at number one in two different decades. Now, I mentioned that Sam Fender was on stage with Lewis Capaldi at the weekend, but there was another guest appearance.
1: Entertainment news.
0: And that was Luke Pritchard of The Kooks. And he came out on stage and they did the song Naive together. Lewis Capaldi said it was one of the best songs ever written. This is Absolute Radio.
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17: The top stories this hour. Experts are urging people to take climate change seriously, suggesting heat-related deaths could rival cold-related ones. Researchers are claiming more than 2,700 people in England and Wales died from illnesses linked to the hot weather in May and June. Report co-author Dr. Claire Barnes says heat waves are the most dangerous kind of extreme weather.
18: We know for a fact that the number of people dying during heat waves will continue to increase as long as the number and the intensity of heat waves continue to increase. And that will continue to be the case as long as we keep putting fossil fuels into the atmosphere and keep increasing global warming.
17: The Home Secretary is expected to set out how she'll change the law so that a Pakistani-born grooming gang leader can be deported. Shabir Ahmed from Rochdale was released from jail last month. Richard E. Grant described Sam Neill as an officer and a gentleman following his death at the age of 78. The New Zealand actor was known for his roles in Jurassic Park and Peaky Blinders. And England have been given a World Cup fitness boost ahead of facing Argentina on Wednesday. Nico O'Reilly set to train with a squad in Kansas City despite suffering a hamstring injury.
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17: A very warm and sunny day for most of us. Windy for some with temperatures today in the high 20s. That's the latest. I'm Andrea Fox.
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We're talking about songs being at number one for a long, long time, because today in 1991, Everything I Do It For You, Bryan Adams, went in at number one and stayed there until the end of October, a total of 16 consecutive weeks. Other songs right up there in these statistics are Drake, One Dance. I need a one dance. That was 15 weeks. And also, there's a song which Stace in Oxfordshire has remembered. What about Ed Sheeran, Shape of You? I'm in love with the shape of you. Ed Sheeran, Shape of You from 2017, 14 weeks at number one. Amazingly, the biggest rival for most of this run was himself. He had three other singles that were also in the top 10 at that time. But it wasn't until Harry Styles came along and squeezed him off his throne, and he got 13 weeks consecutively. But then Ed Sheeran came back the week after to make it 14 in total. So there you have it, all of the biggest songs that were number one. But still, Bryan Adams, Everything I Do It For You, 16 consecutive weeks. Nobody's broken that record yet.

0: 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Did you hear that Nothing But Thieves were in the studios recently and featured on last night's Sunday Night Music Club? 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Coming up next, a song from REM featuring Kate Pearson of the B-52s as well. In Manchester, won £750,000.
1: This will go towards our education, pay off my lad's mortgages. Oh my God, I can't tell you what this means. This never happens to me.
0: Oh, bless her, what a wonderful winner on Friday. 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

0: 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Now, a very interesting topic on The Breakfast Show this morning, so much so it might have made you yawn. Yes, they were talking about how you yawn and your different techniques. Listener Aldair dropped a voice note to The Breakfast Show with his yawn.
1: Hello there. I was told that I've got a rather characteristic way of yawning. 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
1: 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They took it one step further on The Breakfast Show and added his yawn to classical music.

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1: Hey, it's Chris McCausland. 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

0: 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We also had Noah Kahan, The Great Divide. Coming up next, a song from the Arctic Monkeys. 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

Guns N' Roses, You Could Be Mine. And before that, Are You Mine, Arctic Monkeys. And it was a Guns N' Roses song that Pitbull came on stage to on Friday night at Hyde Park. This is Teddy Swims on Absolute Radio.

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21: The top story is this hour. Counter-terror police are now leading the investigation into the death of the former Conservative MP, Anne Widdecombe. We're told it's because new information and evidence have come to light. A 28-year-old man was arrested in Rotherham in South Yorkshire on Saturday. Experts are claiming excess heat's the most dangerous form of extreme weather as people are urged to take climate change seriously. According to data, the hot temperatures in May and June may have led to 2,700 deaths in England and Wales. Emma Howard Boyd chairs the National Heat Risk Commission.
22: We need to move away from an emergency response into a national strategic response, looking at how every department and government at every level can build in an upgrade that takes account of cooling options.
21: And Sam Neill, best known for starring in Jurassic Park and Peaky Blinders, has died aged 78. His family say he passed away surrounded by loved ones, but his death was sudden and unexpected.
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21: A widely sunny and very warm day with some strong sunshine around. A breeze in some places, though. That's the latest. I'm Alex Richardson.
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5: All right, let's do it. Half an hour's worth of Terrace Anthems to kick off the show. I'm Jay Lawrence on the No Repeat Guarantee today. It's coming home. Do you

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I say you look so fine that I really want to make you mine. 4, 5, 6, come on and get your kicks. 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

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Jet, Are You Gonna Be My Girl? I'm Jay Lawrence. Have you ever looked at your baby and thought, my baby looks like somebody? I'm not accusing you or your other half of an affair, don't worry. My brother had a baby recently, which is amazing, because I am now an uncle. She's 2 months old, and it's amazing to hold a baby, because I've not really done it before. I don't have any kids myself, you know, and I'm getting a bit more confident with it all, but, you know, it's still getting there. And she is so cute. She looks a bit similar to a potato, but apart from that, so cute. The other day, I was holding her, and she just started to look a little bit grumpy, and she had these sort of, like, you know, double chins. It was almost like a treble chin going on, and I thought to myself, she looks a little bit like Winston Churchill, to be honest. All she needed was like this big hat and maybe like a, you know, like a peace sign going on. Absolute spitting image, honestly. My niece looks like Winston Churchill. What does your baby look like? Or what do you remember them looking like? 8, 12, 15.

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0: I realised the other day that my niece, 2-month-old niece, looks a little bit like Winston Churchill. So I'd like to know, please, who your baby looks like, or who does your baby look like? Doesn't have to be like a political figure. I'm not expecting you to say, you know, they look like a baby Donald Trump or anything. 8-12-15, you could tweet me at Absolute Radio. This is the no repeat guarantee. It's repeat for your music till 5 this afternoon. Bit of Kasabian on the way. Let's do some brand new music from a Smith as well. But first, would you like to win a load of money? So on Friday, we paid out a life-changing £750,000 to Pat. She said things like, this never happened to me. And now we go bigger. You could score a sensational £777,000 and honestly probably react like this.
1: Oh my God, I don't know what to say. I'm absolutely shocked we've won £750,000.
0: 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Lines close at 5 p.m. on Friday. And then someone will win the lot. Hey, it could be you. You could win the lot. And it's life-changing money, this. Just answer your phone. And £777,000 is yours. 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

0: we started the show with half an hour's worth of terrace anthems. Big, big, big, big, big football tunes. 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This is the No Repeat Guarantee. I'm Jay Lawrence. If you've never listened to the No Repeat Guarantee before, you're good. 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We don't like that. Chances are you don't like that as well. So we don't do it. 9 to 5 every single weekday. Stereophonics on the way in a second. Let's do a band that I caught up with recently, and they told me that the frontman's first foray into stardom, starring in a school play, still speaks fondly about it as well.
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seen Stereophonics a couple of times, and this is by far the best song that they play. Of course, incredible live band, but this one is where they get the band to just get the crowd to sing the chorus over and over and over again. It's like proper hair on the back of your neck sort of stuff. Stereophonics, maybe tomorrow. It's Absolute Radio. This is where real music matters. We are in the midst of 10 weeks of tickets, of course, and this time around it is all about Leeds Festival tickets. You can win on Breakfast this week with Ben Burrell in for Dave Berry, and on a home time with Bush and Richie, you could see the likes of Florence the Machine, Fontaines DC, Kasabian, Somber, this band, Blossoms. So your next chance to win, home time with Bush and Richie. They are up from four. You could win camping tickets to Leeds Festival. This is Blossoms. There's a reason why. 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

0: All right, next 20 minutes on the No Repeat Guarantee. Something from Bryan Adams, a song off of one of the best debut albums of the noughties too. 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
16: The top stories this hour: counter-terrorism police are now leading the investigation into the death of Anne Widdecombe. It comes 4 days after the 78-year-old was found at her home in Devon. Our reporter Sian Roach has more.
17: Officers say new evidence has come to light, leading them to take over the case. A 28-year-old white British man arrested on suspicion of her murder on Saturday has since been rearrested on suspicion of the commission, preparation or instigation of acts of terrorism. Counter-terrorism policing South East says it's working closely with police in Devon to establish the full circumstances of what happened.
16: Experts are claiming excess heat's the most dangerous form of extreme weather, as people are urged to take climate change seriously. According to data, the hot temperatures in May and June may have led to 2,700 deaths in England and Wales. And Kylie Minogue and Richard E. Grant are among the stars leading tributes to Jurassic Park actor Sam Neill, who's died aged 78. His family have described his death as sudden and unexpected.
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16: A widely sunny and very warm day with some strong sunshine around. A breeze in some places, though. That's the latest. I'm Alex Richardson.
0: Like England's game at the weekend, we are taking Make Me a Winner into extra time and giving you the chance to win big. 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

It's No Repeat Guarantee on Absolute Radio. I'm Jay Lawrence, in for Ben Burrell today, obviously on Wednesday. It's going to be a hopefully an amazing day. England versus Argentina in the semi-final of a World Cup. But for me anyway, there's extra reason why it's going to be good. And let me tell you about it in a moment after I saw a little bit of a gremlin in the system. Bryan Adams, run to you.

Well, I think that's what the gremlins are. I think we're all right now. I think we're okay. Brian Adams, run to you on Absolute Radio. Yes, so of course, England-Argentina Wednesday. It's going to be a big day. We know it's going to be a big day, but for me, I've just realised, literally over the last half an hour, that it's going to be particularly good, and that is because... Now, I'm in for Ben Burrell today, you see. Now, usually I'm on in the evenings, which means... I don't think I'd clocked it until literally just earlier that every single England game... I haven't been able to watch in like my preferred environment, you know, with actual people that like football. With some mates or just like, you know, at the pub or whatever. So I've either been, basically, I've been here, which has been amazing, don't get me wrong. Or the other day I watched it on a train, which wasn't, you know, brilliant, I'll be honest. Or of course it's the middle of the night. My wife isn't a big football fan and she's not going to watch it with me. But on Wednesday, oh my goodness, I get to watch with actual people. It's going to be fantastic. Tell you what, if we lose, I'm going to be absolutely livid. Not going to happen, not going to happen. There's no repeat guarantee. Fallout Boy, Dance Dance on Absolute Radio.

From Under the Cork Tree, still a belter of an album. I'm almost living in my mid-noughties pop-punk emo era at the moment. I went to go see My Chemical Romance the other day. Fall Out Boy, Dance Dance, is Absolute Radio, Oasis on the way, Florence and the Machine as well. But first, here is how you could win £777,000 on Friday and an extra £1,000 today. 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

Just an unreal voice. Florence and the Machine, Rabbit Heart. Open bracket, raise it up, close bracket. On Absolute Radio, where real music matters. Of course, Florence and the Machine headlining Leeds Festival this summer. One of the biggest festivals, of course, in your festival calendar. If you would like to win tickets to Leeds Festival, next chance is from 4 with Home Time with Bush and Ritchie. In fact, you know, talking about one of the best voices in music and somebody who I think is, or a band I think are finally getting, the credit that they deserve. Nothing But Thieves. They were on Sunday Night Music Club last night with Danielle Perry talking about their brand new single, Stray Dogs. They just did a massive gig at Finsbury Park. They've got an upcoming album. They've got an upcoming tour as well. Just a massive tour across the UK. Tickets on sale now. Absoluteradio.co.uk/tickets. New music from Nothing But Thieves. And you can catch that conversation with Danielle on the Rayo app.

0: He predicted a riot, and now he's predicting your Sunday night soundtrack. Ricky Wilson. He's in the Kaiser Chiefs, in case you didn't already know.
1: Ricky Wilson here. 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And

0: Hey, that's, it could be an office, could be on site. I want you to be safe in the knowledge that, don't worry, it's all good, we have got it covered, we are not going to be repeating any songs. It is dead annoying when you hear the same song over and over and over again. We do not enjoy it, chances are you don't either. Maybe you've got that one rogue person that does enjoy it in the office, but, you know, they're weird at the best of times, aren't they? 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It's 9 to 5, it's every single weekday, so we are in the midst of it right now. Nirvana on the way in a second. Before that, let's do a band, huge band, massive band, try and speak Spanish in this song, not very successfully. It's the No Repeat
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Nirvana, High Straight Box. 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I'm Jay Lawrence. Hey, amazed to have Rookie Wilson back with us yesterday, the latest music legend, of course, to have a residency on Absolute Radio. On the show yesterday, Rookie was talking about which Britpop icon was a hero to him as an aspiring musician. Now, if I remember correctly, it is also the same Britpop icon which I remember he told me a few weeks ago he never wants to meet because don't meet your heroes. And also why he has a reluctant admiration towards fellow indie band, the Arctic Monkeys, who are, you know, not necessarily coming out just at the same time. I think Arctic Monkeys were a couple of years after, weren't they? Is it Leeds versus Sheffield? Is that the sort of thing? Anyway, all that, plus 2 hours of Ricky's favourite music. You can listen back on the Rayo app to the Rookie Wilson Show.

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1: 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But go and have a read. Go have a look at all of the dates and all of that. AbsoluteRadio.co.uk right now while I do something from the Red Hot Chili Peppers. Let's do some Britpop too.
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0: The top story is this hour. Counter-terrorism police are now leading the investigation into the death of Anne Widdecombe. They say a 28-year-old white British man from Rotherham, who first arrested on suspicion of murder, has now been rearrested on suspicion of commissioning, preparing or instigating acts of terrorism. Our reporter Sian Roach has more.
6: We're told it's because new information and evidence has come to light during what's been a dynamic and complex investigation. Counter-terrorism police say they'll keep working closely with Devon's major crime team to uncover the full circumstances of what happened. The veteran MP was found dead at her home on Dartmoor on Thursday. She'd sustained serious injuries.
0: Experts are urging people to take climate change seriously, suggesting heat-related deaths could rival cold-related ones. Researchers are claiming more than 2,700 people in England and Wales died from illnesses linked to the hot weather in May and June. And Sam Neill, best known for starring in Jurassic Park, has died aged 78. His family say he passed away surrounded by loved ones in Sydney.
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0: A widely sunny and very warm day with some strong sunshine around. A breeze in some places, though. That's the latest. I'm Alex Richardson.
17: Italia 90 was massive.
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20: Gazza was upset.
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James Bay, it's Absolute Radio. On the No Repeats Guarantee, I'm Jay Lawrence. I had to watch the England game the other day, the first half, on a train, which isn't necessarily the most glamorous of places, is it, to watch a football game? And what that meant, of course, is I was actually watching it on my phone. And you could see, you know, when you were walking up and down the train and that, you could see loads of other people, you know, watching on their phone as well. So I was sat down, headphones in, glued to my phone, watching England versus Norway. Thing is you kind of realise that a lot of people were doing it. But, of course, because you go through tunnels and stuff, nobody's at the exactly same point as everybody else, which means that there was almost like this Mexican wave of celebrations after the first Jude Bellingham goal. You heard it down the train with a better connectivity, and they would start celebrating, and it slowly reached closer and closer and closer, and then everybody started celebrating. Well, I say everybody started celebrating. For some reason, I think that my connection was worse than everyone else's, because the people next to me, they were watching it, except they were doing that thing that really annoys me, and they were, you know, watching or, you know, listening to something without any headphones on. So they had the England game on, and they started celebrating before I even knew that Jude Bellingham had scored. Absolutely livid. That said, do you know what? I was on a train. It was hardly like I was at the game. It's like Wembley Stadium. She's a

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0: No repeats between 9 and 5 every single weekday right here on Absolute Radio. We call it the No Repeat Guarantee. Can I just say really quickly how amazing it is to have Chris McCausland on Absolute Radio? I haven't met him yet, so don't tell him, but he is a very funny man. I don't want him to think that I'm like sucking up to him. Whatever, do you know what I mean? He's here every single Sunday morning with his best mate, fellow comedian as well, John Long, every Sunday morning from 8. On the show yesterday, they were talking about how he's filming Christmas specials this week. They do it in like summer when they record Christmas specials. Of course, it's in a heat wave. It's a bit bizarre. And I think that's what makes it even funnier to know that he was required to dress up as a Christmas star in a heat wave. Like, the visuals alone, just amazing. Anyway, he spoke about that. He revealed the accidentally inappropriate song that greeted him during the first show as well. Loads of other stuff. Now, if you missed the Chris McCausland show, you can catch up on Rayo or wherever you get your podcasts, and he'll be back Sunday morning from 8 right here on Absolute Radio. Okay, Kings of Leon on the way in a second. Let's do one of my favourite new songs as well. And let's find out the winner of Make Me a Winner Extra Time.
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1: No way. Oh, absolutely fantastic. I've never won much. I'm quite unlucky. I don't really win anything. Oh, well, wonderful. Well, I'm going on holiday on Sunday, so I think it might be coming with me. But this is just amazing. Fantastic.
0: Hey, big congratulations to Susan. That's amazing, isn't it? 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And good luck. All right, let's do some brand new music, shall we? This one off of Bieber Doobie's upcoming record, Pylon, which features Hayley Williams on it as well. I feel like she's getting inspiration from her on this. Bieber Doobie, Sun Has Set.

0: He predicted a riot, and now he's predicting your Sunday night soundtrack. Ricky Wilson. He's in the Kaiser Chiefs, in case you didn't already know.
1: Ricky Wilson here. Join me on Sunday nights from 10 for some great tunes and some average chat. No, as

0: Bruce Springsteen, Born to Run on Absolute Radio. Hey, so Ben Bowler's in for Dave Berry this week. This morning, he was asking, how do you yawn? After discovering that every member of his family has a different yawn technique. Then listener Aldair dropped him a voice note with his yawn.
1: Hello there. I was told that I've got a rather characteristic way of yawning. It will be something like this.

0: basically, that's how Pavarotti would sound if he had a 6 a.m. flight from Gatwick. All right, Republica on the way. Let's do a little bit of MGMT2. This is the No Repeats Guarantee on Absolute Radio.
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17: 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A day at work with no repeated songs. And then we follow through. This

Hey, Bush and Richie back from four on home time. Over the past month, they've been using some unusual methods, I think it's fair to say, to predict the football scores. First of all, by using FIFA 98. Oh, what a game. On PlayStation 1. My brother found my old N64 recently, so now we've got we've still got them all. We can still use them, it's great. Anyway, more recently, they've been using this football board game that predicted a 3-2 England win over Norway, which, well, at least they got the win part correct. That's the most important thing, I suppose, isn't it? Anyway, we'll get their reaction for the whole thing when Bush and Richie return from four right here on Absolute Radio.

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0: R&T, Home Time with Bush and Richie, Absolute Radio. In your search for the greatest insect idiot, I know you're putting forward the bee, and that's fine. I'm putting forward the moth. Where do you stand on the wasp? I do have to ask, because I would have said the wasp is more of an irritant than the bee.
1: Well, the wasps are weird, aren't they? I think they get a lot of bad press that I think the bee capitalises on. Because people always talk about, oh, bees, they won't sting you unless they really have to. But you know what, they're really angry. My kids as well have got this this kind of bee recovery kit, which is like a little pot that you've got that you put water on the floor if a bee gets kind of tired or woozy. What other insect would you pander to like that? Giving them a sugary drink because they're feeling tired.
0: I'll say one thing. If the bee stings you, that's it. One sting and it's dead.
2: Yeah.
0: A wasp will just keep going.
1: I know, but I feel like they're not as much. They absolutely can't get enough of 1/3 drunk pints of cider with fag ends in them in pub beer gardens. That's their Achilles heel. But I think bees. I think bees are woke. I'm sick of them.
0: Right. Okay.
1: If you've got an insect that you think is a massive idiot, it's 8, 12, 15. On Friday, we paid out life-changing cash, £750,000 to Pat. She said things like, this could never happen to me. Well, now we go bigger. It could happen to you as well, but we're talking about a sensational £777,000. 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
12: The M25 is still blocked clockwise traffic. Dartford through to Darrington Interchange just after the Dartford crossing. There's a collision. It's queuing back into Essex over the crossing. And the M4 is closed near Cardiff with a serious collision. Junction 33 to 34. Both sides affected. Big delays. Also congestion on the M1 southbound. A lane closed with a broken down vehicle now near Wakefield. Junction 40 to 39. The M6 southbound still affected by an obstruction. Junction 32 to 31 near Blackpool. And Green Lanes in Wood Green is closed by emergency services. I'm Nick Arkell.
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0: Great to have you company. This is Home Time on a Monday afternoon here on Absolute Radio. Thank you for your messages about what insects annoy you. It's really interesting to see the different insects that push the buttons of different people. Like this one here says, butterflies. I'm absolutely petrified of them. They're just moths with cardigans on. 8, 12, 15 for any others.
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19: The top story is this hour. Counter-terrorism police are now leading the investigation into the death of Anne Widdecombe. They say a 28-year-old white British man from Rotherham, first arrested on suspicion of murder, has now been arrested on suspicion of commissioning, preparing or instigating acts of terrorism. Our reporter Sian Roach has more.
20: Counter-terrorism police say they'll keep working closely with Devon's major crime team to uncover the full circumstances of what happened. The veteran MP was found dead at her home on Dartmoor on Thursday. She'd sustained serious injuries.
19: Police are investigating the circumstances after three people were found dead this morning in Ballymena. Police said the three were related. There's no ongoing risk to the public. 12 people have been arrested over an alleged right-wing terror threat to an Islamic event at a country estate in Suffolk. Eight people were held under the Terrorism Act and three were being questioned about claims of conspiracy to murder. A woman was arrested in East London on suspicion of assisting an offender. And UK citizens will soon be allowed to use e-gates when entering Switzerland under a new trade deal. Data roaming is also being scrapped for tourists.
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19: Manchester United have completed the signing of midfielder Andre Santos from Chelsea for £50 million. After featuring 43 times last season, he faced a fight for game time at Stamford Bridge. Brendan McCullum's apologised for England's downturn in form before his sacking as Test cricket coach. McCullum tells Sky Sports News he wasn't surprised when the tap on the shoulder came.
21: No, I've absolutely loved the time. Obviously, I'm disappointed for all the fans that we weren't able to get the results that everyone wanted, and I'm sorry for that.
19: And the first ever women's Test cricket match at Lord's ended in a 270-run defeat for England at the hands of India. The match was wrapped up before lunchtime on the final day.
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19: A fine end to the day with some late sunshine. A few showers pushing into southern coastal areas. That's the latest. I'm Alex Richardson.
0: Going to do a junket is a bit like having an STI test. Just sit in the hallway and wait.
18: Richie Firth.
22: You are broadcasting in the same pair of underpants that you went on a run in yesterday.
0: Yeah, so I can turn from work as well.
18: Getting you home.
0: Someone here says, how about a wing walk for charity? And that's from Dave from Berwick. That sounds like it might be in from Dave Berry, and he's trying to disguise his name. Poorly, I add.
18: It's coming home time
17: with Bush and Richie.

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0: One Home Time show, you choose the playlist if you're listening via Absolute Radio. He was at the England game over the weekend, old Mr. Jagger. That is the brand new one from the Rolling Stones. In the meantime, you've just been telling us about your Costco trip over the weekend, Richie.
1: Yes.
0: You have to tell people about it. I didn't realise your ID card had a photo on it.
1: Yeah, you once you join up, you get like an ID card, because you have to scan that when you come in, because you've got to be a member.
0: Brilliant. So it is like Soho House in many ways.
1: Yeah, exactly.
0: Seen Tom Cruise walking in. Your photo in that,
1: it's look like, not good.
0: You look like Carlos the Jackal. That's all I can say.
1: It's real. I was, like I said, I wasn't prepared for the whole experience.
0: Yeah.
1: So I got up and got out of bed in the knowledge of, right, come on, let's just get this done and then the rest of my weekend can continue. I hadn't showered, I just chucked clothes on, I was wearing my glasses, I got a baseball cap on, and then suddenly they're like, right, let's take a picture for you. Right. So this picture is absolutely terrible.
0: It looks like one of those American arrest photos, like you've been stopped at a 7-Eleven. If I wanted to go, can you sign me in? Are you allowed to take a friend in there with you?
1: Like, I could take you.
0: Get me a day pass, like
1: absolutely
0: at a gym.
1: Could take you.
0: That'd be great.
1: Would you like me to take you?
0: I would absolutely love that, yeah. What a day trip that would be.
1: Right, that's our next home time trip out.
0: Would you mind buying me a massive jar of sweets, please? Thank you very much.
1: After we change Pat's life with £750,000 on Friday, we go bigger with £777,000, and it could be yours tax-free. 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
0: Or you can call 03434 156 317. Calls are charged at the standard rate. You've got to be 18 or over to play. Lines close 5 p.m. on Friday, then someone will win the lot. It could be you. Just answer your phone and £777,000 will be yours, paid straight into your account after the call. So, for your chance to win on Friday, text WIN to 81215 now. 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
20: The M25 is still blocked clockwise traffic. Dartford through to Dartford Interchange. Just after the Dartford crossing, there's a collision. It's queuing back into Essex over the crossing. And the M4 is closed near Cardiff with a serious collision. Junction 33 to 34, both sides affected. Big delays. Also congestion on the M1 southbound. A lane closed with a broken down vehicle now near Wakefield. Junction 40 to 39. The M6 southbound still affected by an obstruction. Junction 32 to 31 near Blackpool. And Green Lanes in Wood Green is closed by emergency services. I'm Nick Markel.
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8: M6 southbound side is busy where there was an incident, junction 32. It's also busy though on the M4 with a closure near Cardiff, junction 33 to 34 with a serious collision. The M25 clockwise is still blocked, junction 2 with an incident there which is causing delays back over the Dartford crossing. The M20 coastbound is only partially blocked now, junction 8 through to 9, but long delays as it was stopped. The M66 northbound is partially blocked out of Manchester, an obstruction, junction 2 through to 1 near Bury, causing delays. I'm Nick Arkell.
6: It's coming home time with Bush and Ritchie.

0: great to have you here. 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
1: Quite a mixture of early messages that have come in as to how to remove this heavily applied plaster from the doctors. Some people being very compassionate.
0: Yep.
1: Some people being very crude.
0: And quite rightly so, I think, overall. Can I tell you my way of getting rid of this, removing this plaster that I saw in the Huckleberry Finn TV show back in the day?
1: Go on.
0: This was for a tooth that he had that needed removing. Mm-hmm. Okay, Huckleberry. And I can't remember the exact kind of like physics of it, but they tied some string to the handle of a door and tied the other bit of string to the tooth.
1: Right.
0: So that could be the plaster. And then I think his mum slams the door and it pulls the tooth stroke plaster out off.
1: Well, that's not being done on live radio.
0: I think it'd sound great. Although we do have that weird cushioning system on the doors here because we're in a radio studio. It might take a while for it to come out.
1: If you have a solution, some kind of oil that can be, or balm that can be applied to ease this off, 8, 12, 15.
0: So we change Pat's life with £750,000 on Friday. We now go even bigger. 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
16: M1 southbound side, there's still a lane closure. Junction 33 for Sheffield causing delays. A collision on that stretch also affected the entry slip road. The M4's open now near to Cardiff, but it was closed for a while with a serious collision. Junction 33 to 34 enter the queues each way. And the M25 clockwise remains busy. Junction 28 all the way through to Junction 2 over the Dartford crossing. There was a collision on the Dartford side. The M20 coastbound's all open, but there was an incident, so it's still queuing Junction 8 through to Junction 9. I'm Nick Arkell.
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1: How are you feeling then after we've just literally ripped the Band-Aid off before that song?
0: My right arm, the inner of my elbow, is first of all feeling cold because there's barely any hair there now.
1: Yeah.
0: And then second, it feels sticky. Feels sticky because it feels
1: familiar
0: like...
1: Familiar feeling. But so you got bruise in there? Anything going on?
0: Massive bruise. Look at that massive bruise.
1: It's there is a patch of hair that's missing.
0: Yeah.
1: You are a hairy man. It's
0: yes.
1: A little bit like, you know, like when your dog has an operation.
0: Yeah.
1: I might want to get you one of those, like, neck guards.
0: I'm not wearing a collar.
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15: There's an obstruction of some sort coming out of Manchester on the 56. It's the bit where the Charleston link is already joined and you're heading out of Manchester out towards Chester. That Chester North Wales bound side is very slow. The M1 southbound is affected by a collision. Junction 33 for Sheffield. One lane is closed. And it's still busy on the M4 near Cardiff, where there was a full closure, junction 34 to 33, with a serious collision earlier on today. M25 still backing up clockwise, where there was an incident, junction 28 through to 2. I'm Nick Arkell.
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Andy Warhol's and Blur starting proceedings with the song that won the Battle of Britpop all those years ago. Welcome to my evening show. How are you doing? Start of the week was good? Excellent. We've got plenty more still to come. Music from The Verve on the way. The vaccines too, but first, it's the Arctic Monkeys.

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1: This episode, I'll be talking about the band who I make sure I see every time we're on the same festival bill with them, as well as which rock star I broke my leg in front of whilst playing a gig.
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It's the Vaccines and the Verve and the Arctic Monkeys, 20 past 7 on this Monday night. And what on earth am I soundtracking? Let us know what's happening in your house, where you're sat right now, listening to The Wireless. 8, 12, 15 is the text. I'm Danielle Perrin, right here, comes straight through to my inbox. The Killers still to come. Mr. Brightside, I thought tonight.

0: as Debut Records go, that one just never stopped, did it? I mean, it was quite a platform to launch yourself in and just keep going from that point. But The Killers and Mr. Brightside, there's your 30 minutes non-stop of Terrace Anthem for tonight. Ada Reef, The Vaccines, The Verve, Arctic Monkeys, Blondie, The Dandy Warhols and Blur. Welcome to my evening show. I am Danielle Perry. Still to come, music from Sam Fender, Metallica on the way, and the new one too from Muse, all before 8 o'clock. Brand new track of the week in your entertainment and music news. Also, we continue.
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Now, I don't know if you have any little people in the house, but I let my kids stay up. Well, she's nearly 10, to watch the football on Saturday night. And all through yesterday, Sunday, she was so tired, as were all of we, actually. So I don't know if you entered work this morning and everyone was a bit bleary-eyed. And still more action to come on Wednesday night. An 8 o'clock kickoff, which is a bit more palatable, isn't it? But we will, of course, keep you up to date with everything going on with that. I will not be on air on Wednesday because we're going to bring in rock and roll football to keep up to date with everything going on. A big match against Argentina. So, yeah, it's been one of those days where I just saw everyone just looking a little bit tired out from it all, but excited nonetheless, right? All right, still to come, Metallica's Whiskey in the Jar on the way. Got Phantom Planet and Muse before 8 o'clock, but first it's Sam Fender and People Watching Tonight.

Sam Fender, the evening show with me, Danielle Perry. Now, I dedicate this next song, which is brand new from Muse, to anyone who is just starting work. We do this on a sort of regular basis, don't we? Like soundtracking work together in the evenings. If that is you, you're just getting to work right now and you're just pouring your first cup of coffee of the day, perhaps this one is in dedication. Night Shift Superstar is its name. Draws on, interestingly, disco and French house influences. There's like funk-driven rhythms, guitar work as well. There's synths in it, there's a choir in it, there's an orchestra. Of course there is. It's Muse and brand new to Absolute Radio. Night Shift Superstar now playing.

0: Night Shift superstar, brand new from Muse on the show tonight. The band return to our shores in November. They play the Wow Signal Europa Tour, and November the 12th they will be in Manchester, the 13th there as well, then to London for a couple of nights, and then they head out to Berlin after that. Muse.mu/tour if you want more details on that. Speaking of gigs and festivals, your chance to win your way to some of the best. 10 weeks of tickets rolls on. More details on that on the way after 8 o'clock. Brand new track of the week and your entertainment and music news this evening. It's all about the strangest place you have ever seen a show. We continue after 8.
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Just gone 10 past 8, Monday night on Absolute Radio with me, Danielle Perry. So Leeds Festival is coming round towards the end of August. It's always the bank holiday weekend. It was a rite of passage, but it wasn't Leeds for me, it was Reading back in the day. But it's a complete rite of passage to tick that box that you've been to one of them, because it is such fun. Great lineup as ever this year. We've got Kasabian taking to the stage, Ray will be playing, and we've got Somber there, Skepta, Florence and the Machine, Fontaines DC, Charlie XCX, Dave, and many, many more. If you want to go, we could be giving you the chance to go for absolutely nothing. 10 weeks of tickets rolls on all this week, your chance to win your way there, and that's going to be with Home Time with Bush and Richie and Ben Burrell, who's in for Dave Berry on the Breakfast Show this week as well. So if you fancy it, get involved. You never know. The Strokes on the way very soon after this brand new from Noah Kahan. This is called Doors.

0: this evening. Now, just to jump on opportunity knocks, last night on Absolute Radio, I know, we had Ricky Wilson back on air for his July residency across the next couple of weeks as well. Kaiser Chiefs frontman, the latest music legend to have a show with us. And last night, Ricky was talking about which Britpop icon was a hero to him as an aspiring musician and why he has a little reluctant admiration towards fellow indie band the Arctic Monkeys. He had 2 hours of his favourite tunes as well, so you can listen back to that on Rare whenever you find. Right now, in the run-up to our entertainment and music news, we're talking about the weirdest places you've ever seen a band play. And I'm talking about maybe landmarks or a place that's not normally a venue. I'd love to hear your tales. We did have a text coming in here. I don't know who it's from, but it said, my sister and I once saw Kasabian at Swindon Leisure Centre, which is a story in its own right, isn't it? So keep those coming in. Please do. 81215 is the text number. I'm right here. We'll do Fleetwood Mac's The Chain on the way, some Skunk Anansie, and the Cortinas new one as well, all after this.
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Smells Like Teen Spirit, which still sounds as regal as it did on first release, didn't it? This is Danielle Perry's evening show. I saw a brilliant description of the Cortinas earlier on. It was in Clash, and it said they were, described them as the indie evergreens. Oh, that was so good. Anyway, they have got an incoming retrospective. God Bless the Band. It's all about 20 years worth of them being together as a collective. Their career now spans two decades, and they're celebrating the sold-out show in Manchester, followed by a UK-wide arena tour in November as well. There's a new single, which is Step Into the Future, while honouring their past, I suppose. This is called Plus One Forever, and it's new from the Cortinas tonight.

0: It's the Barenaked Ladies on Absolute Radio this evening. We're talking about unusual locations you have seen gigs in tonight, because we're going to dip into that in the entertainment and music news just before 9 o'clock. Some of the most outrageous global gig locations I have found through a little bit of research ahead of the programme is the Thames Tunnel in London. Long before the multi-storey orchestra and Peckham car parks, this underground space hosted lavish banquets and fairs, apparently in the mid-19th century, but also an abandoned Roman city. Pink Floyd played in 1972. They performed in the ancient amphitheatre of Pompeii in Italy, recording a historic concert with no audience present. And then Under the Northern Lights was another one. Lots of French promoters have put lots of shows on there. And then Antarctica, Metallica in 2013. To enter the Guinness Book of World Records, the heavy metal band performed a show inside a transparent dome near the Carlini Station, relying on headphone-only amps to protect the local environment. So what else? Are there any others? Have you seen, or even online, if you've watched that and you thought, that is really, really weird and out there, let me know. 8-12-15 is the text tonight. We'll continue with those. Music 2 from Fleetwood Mac, as promised, will do the chain. Some Skunk and Nancy 2 taking us to 9 o'clock.
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0: He predicted a riot, and now he's predicting your Sunday night soundtrack. Ricky Wilson. He's in the Kaiser Chiefs, in case you didn't already know.
1: Ricky Wilson here. Join me on Sunday nights from 10 for some great tunes and some average chat. Now, where's that button that makes my chair do that spinny thing?

0: Skunk and Nancy and Week on the show tonight. How are you doing? I'm Danielle Perry. Music news now. Let's have a look. And the headline, which led me to talk all about unusual gig locations, is this. Shakira, who we don't play, of course, all the time here on Absolute Radio, but the headline, nonetheless, is worthy of a chat, has announced a landmark concert at the Great Pyramids of Giza, which is her first performance in Egypt in almost 20 years. She's also set to perform at the first ever World Cup final halftime show next week as well. I mean, that's quite a booking, isn't it? To book the pyramids and then the World Cup final as well. But it's going to be amazing. November 28th in a show. This is at the Pyramids, presented by Venture Lifestyle, so I'm told. But that'd be quite an amazing thing, all lit up behind her, right? It's one of those places I would love to go and have a look around. I think it's fascinating. But yeah, plenty more online at absoluteradio.co.uk. The music rolls on after nine. Football Late's coming your way at 10 o'clock as well with Jay Lawrence. Monday night rolls on.
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Weezer's Buddy Holly into M83 and Toto's Africa. Total tune on Absolute Radio tonight with me, Danielle Perry. Now, I've got the new one here from Nothing But Thieves. They were on the show with me last night for the Sunday Night Music Club, talking all about their new album, how they went back to the studio they had done 10 years previous to record their debut. We're talking all about that, talking about how it is performing in the heat we've had of recent weeks. They've been playing like nearly 40 degree heat in some festivals. So yeah, that was quite funny. And of course, their touring relationship with Biffy Clyro. They've done quite a few with the band now, so yeah, talking all about that. Listen back in Rare right now, there's a few clips up online too, but this is the latest single from their new record. This is called Evolution. It's Nothing But Thieves on Absolute Radio. Come.

0: Have you ever heard of such a thing as a no-repeat guarantee? 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

0: Baby Bird out of Nothing But Thieves, new on Evolution on the show tonight. We've been talking about gigs in strange venues tonight, and I'll sort of round off the messages here. And this one says, "Hi Danielle, I work for a well-known high-end audio manufacturer in Scotland. One day at work, we were treated to a performance by the one and only Tim Burgess and his band. It's still one of the most surreal days of my life, laying on a sumptuous double bed at work with Tim and co in the living room performing some of my favourite songs." So is this, I think the setup you're describing is where you can go and you can check out the hi-fi, isn't it, and actually have a sort of listening experience, perhaps. And yeah, then the Charlatans takes the stage. Lovely. Or I had another one here that said, "Are you free Wednesday? Is it all right if I come over a bit early, about 10:30, and not stay for tea so I can get back for about 6, going to the pub to watch the game? Don't think that's meant for me, but a lovely invitation nonetheless. Thanks." 8:12:15 is the text number. We continue with REM on the way, some Kings of Leon, and the new one too from Somba on the way.
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REM and Everybody Hurts on the show tonight. Remember buying that so vividly from the local Woolworths when I grew up with my grandma. And do you remember you used to go in there? I mean, I worked in Woolworths for a little bit. I used to clean the shop floor before it opened. It's a lot of glass in Woolworths. It took quite a long time. But do you remember the big display unit they had? And they had like the 7 inches and the CDs and the cassette and sometimes posters and everything. There were so many different formats you could get. And you could go and buy yourself a nice photo frame and pad of paper and a bag of Pick and Mix. Happy days. Anyway, let's play this now. New from Somber. This is called My Body Isn't Ready. It's new to Absolute Radio. And The Levellers play next.

0: Marvelous. What a beautiful day on Absolute Radio this evening, and a brand new stuff from Somba, who will be performing at Leeds Festival the August bank holiday weekend. If you fancy going to see that alongside Blossoms, Kasabian, Fontaines DC, Florence and the Machine, listen to The Breakfast Show with Ben Burrell in for Dave Berry tomorrow morning, early doors, and indeed Hometown with Bush and Richie. Of course, they've concocted some kind of competition which goes along the lines of this. Do you know your Leeds from your Leeds? If so, you could be in with a chance of winning a pair of Leeds Festival tickets. So this is Leeds as in the city versus Leeds as in audio Leeds, yeah, L-E-A-D-S. So they've concocted something as only they could. Their return tomorrow from 4pm, of course, as well. Still to come, music from The Police. I thought I'd play some Paramore tonight as well. And Blur, There's No Other Way, right after this.
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1: Hey, it's Chris McCausland. 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

It's Paramore's Misery Business on the show tonight. So tomorrow we've got more football. We've got the World Cup semi-finals, France versus Spain. Kickoff tomorrow is at 8 p.m. So we'll keep you up to date with everything going on with that. And then Wednesday, another semi-finals. It's our turn. England versus Argentina. We'll have rock and roll football coming your way on Wednesday night to keep you updated with all of that, so you won't miss a thing. All right. One more from me before Football Lates with Jay. Comes from The Police, Every Little

0: the police and every little thing she does is magic, concluding my chapter for tonight. In any case, thank you for your company. It's wonderful to have you. I'm Danielle Perry, back tomorrow for a bit more of the same. We'll keep you up to date with the football, as I just mentioned as well. But in the meantime, though, Jay Lawrence looking after things after 10 o'clock as we go into the night time. He's got 30 minutes non-stop of Terry's anthems coming your way. Have a great one. I will catch you tomorrow.
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17: Thank you, Danielle. It is indeed Terrace Anthems. Songs that sound incredible in a stadium. Songs that you can chant away to. That's what we're doing right now. I'm Ben Coley. I think this song suffices. We start with Fratelli's Chelsea Dagger.

0: Hey,
1: oh,
0: let's go. If that isn't perfect for a terrorist anthem, I don't know what is. Ramones and Blitzkrieg Bop, I should say. I can't speak. It's Ben Coley, just gone 10 o'clock, and this is Absolute Radio. And don't the terrorist anthems hit so much harder knowing that you've got England in the semi-final of the World Cup? Feels so sweet to say. Is White Stripes. We continue with Seven Nation Army.

Cat's Lung, Eat My Goal. We'll be saying that on Wednesday night when England smash a few past Argentina. It's very wishful thinking, but, you know, I'm trying to dream big. I'm trying to be ambitious over here for Wednesday night for the semi-final. And that one came out in 1995. It really did the rounds in Euro 96. I'm sure you remember. If you want to relive that special year and relive memories of Euro 96, there's a documentary that Ben Burrell put together on the Rail app. It's called 1996, The Year That Changed Everything. You've got sports commentator Jonathan Pearce. You hear from presenter and journalist Kate Thornton. Saffron from Republica makes an appearance, as does Irvin Welsh, the author of Trainspotting. And you've got the voice of the 90s, Mitch Johnson, as your guide. A lot to love about that documentary. So very 90s. And be sure to check it out over on the free Rail app. It's available on demand. Time now for a bit of noughties glam rock for Terrace Anthems. It's Darkness.

Enemy, Away From Here. I'm Ben Goatley doing Terrace Anthems with you on a Monday night here on Absolute Radio, where real music matters. And get yourself over on that Rail app, I would, because you got Matt Ford exploring how some songs reach the hallowed ground of becoming a Terrace Anthem and what makes them fan favourites. He's answering the question, what makes the perfect Terrace Anthem? And if nothing else, it's another excuse to listen to a load of great Terrace Anthems just like this. It's on the Rail app. Oasis now, and Acquiesce.

Kasbah. Just like that, near enough, half an hour worth of Terrace Anthem's been and gone. Tell you what, time flies when you're getting stuck into some of the ultimate crowd-pleasing Terrace Anthems, like what we've been doing. Like Clash, Rock the Casbah, Enemy, Oasis, Darkness, Collapsed Lung, White Stripes, Ramones, it's just kept on going. And we do more of this each weekday right here on Absolute Radio at 1 p.m, 7 p.m, 10 p.m, and 1 o'clock in the morning as well. So you've got another 30-minute dose of Terrace Anthems with Dan Noble at 1 o'clock tomorrow morning. I'm Van Gogh Lee. I'm in for Jay Lawrence. Hope you're having a decent one. Peter Gabriel coming up next. And here's a new single from Phoebe Bridgers. It's actually her first single in 6 years, taken from her forthcoming album called Lost Weekend, which comes out on August the 14th. I think this is beautiful. It's proper ornate. It feels like a warm hug. Feels familiar to me. It feels like I've heard it before. I feel like they're some of the best songs, you know? Like those songs that are fresh and new, but you kind of like, yeah, I might have heard this before. See what you think. Phoebe Bridgers, Lost Boys.

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1: Hello, it's Ben Burrell here and for Dave Berry all this week. And when you wake up, your chance to win your way into Leeds Festival as part of 10 weeks of tickets.

0: a timeless tune playing on your Monday evening Peter Gabriel, Salisbury Hill, and we are Absolutely Radio, where real music matters. Ben Gailey with you tonight, in for Jay Lawrence. And the Dave Berry Breakfast Show this week has been entrusted to Ben Burrell. Dave's off, so Ben has taken over the reins. And this morning, well, basically, Ben has discovered recently that each member of his family has a different yawn. So Ben naturally asked the question, how do you yawn? Which spurred listener Aldair, to drop a voice note showcasing his yawn.
1: Hello there. I was told that I've got a rather characteristic way of yawning. It will be something like this.

0: Oh dear.
1: It's impressive. Sorry, I forgot to put the fader up. I got so caught up with that. I was mesmerised and transfixed by that. Anyway, Ben and the team thought, why not put it to a bit of classical music?

0: did.
1: Hats off to the production team who put that together. Honestly, sensational stuff. And the whole nation had a laugh at Aldair's expense. I hope Aldair's holding up okay. So the Dave Berry Breakfast Show with Ben Burrell is back from 6 o'clock tomorrow morning. Not one to be missed, evidently. Coming up, Soul Asylum and the new one from Kasabian.
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0: He predicted a riot, and now he's predicting your Sunday night soundtrack. Ricky Wilson. He's in the Kaiser Chiefs, in case you didn't already know.
1: Ricky Wilson here. Join me on Sunday nights from 10 for some great tunes and some average chat. Now, where's that button that makes my chair do that spinny

It's Absolute Radio, Ben Coney with you late into Monday evening. Soul Asylum, Runaway Train. And currently, our Sunday night residency here on Absolute Radio is Ricky Wilson of Kaiser Chiefs fame with, would you believe what it's called? The Ricky Wilson Show. Who would have thought? So that's every Sunday night at 10 o'clock. You can catch up on Rayo. Whilst you're at it, the residency last month was Serge Pizzorno from Kasabian. Let me tell you, it was ace. He was reminiscing on the early years and what inspired him when he was younger. Plus, he shed a bit of extra light on a few Kasabian tunes as well. It's on demand in Rayo. His new Kasabian now. This is Great Pretender.

0: Imagine if you could actually learn to fly. Wouldn't that be awesome? Wouldn't that be so cool? If I could have any superpower, it'd be to fly. Invisibility, yeah, that'd be cool. But I'd fly. Foo Fighters, Learn to Fly, and I'm Ben Gailey, taking Dave Grohl's lyrics far too literally this Monday evening. And I hope you're having a decent one coming up shortly after 11 o'clock. I've got one from Snow Patrol. We'll also do one of the very best from Verve, and I've got a brand new song from one of the most enduring bands from out of the 80s.
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Snowpatrol. And that's Tape Out the City on Astley Radio. And we are the radio station where real music matters. I'm Ben Goley. I hope Monday evening is going all right for you. Let's get on New U2. I'm going to say that again, New U2. That makes me very, very happy. I mean, what a band. Where to even begin with chatting about U2? You should see the music video for this song. It's ace. It's on YouTube. They're performing on top of a bus in Plaza Santo Domingo. And there's a full crowd in the street going absolutely crazy for U2 on top of this bus. You'll remember back in 1987 for the iconic music video for The Streets Have No Name. U2 performed on top of a building. They like performing on top of things, don't they? They've got a knack for that. And hey, it really works for them, clearly. It makes for a good video. And they've said that their upcoming album, they want it to be quite AC/DC sounding. Can't say that this sounds AC/DC, if I'm honest. I mean, who am I to question Bono's judgment? But it's a great tune nonetheless. U2, Street of Dreams.

0: 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Yeehaw!
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0: beginnings end. Sammy Sonic, closing time on Absolute Radio, where real music matters. It's Ben Goley. All right, I did something very nice yesterday. I did something new, something very mindful that I've not done before. My girlfriend and I sat outside and we did a paint-it-yourself pottery kit. So we're sat out in the garden, catching some evening sun, sipping on some wine, and there I was painting a plant pot. And I was taking it really seriously, and like the hours passed by, I really got sort of in the zone with it. And at the time, I thought it was the best thing that I've ever done. I tried to give it this gorgeous sort of exotic feel, give it some Mediterranean colours. I painted some fruit on there. I was making it all artsy and chic. And then I put it pride of place on my desk. And then I woke up to see it this morning. It's honestly one of the ugliest things I think I've ever seen. Like proper, proper ugly. It's like I put lipstick on the pig. It was awful. So that was my Sunday night. I dare say he had a better one than me. Anyway, coming up on Absolute Radio, Muse. After that, some sultry vocals from Michael Hutchins.
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Tell you what, Michael Hutchence's vocals are dripping in sultriness on that one. In Excess, Need You Tonight. A proper 80s gem playing on Absolute Radio, where real music matters. Late this Monday night with me, Ben Coley. I hope you're good. It's a really weird one tonight because it's been such a huge weekend, obviously, with England getting through the quarterfinal after having beat Norway. But now it's like the weird calm before the storm, before England, Argentina. I don't really know what to do with myself. Are you the same? It's all a bit strange. It's Wet Leg, and this is Wet Dream on Absolute Radio.

I just found myself drumming on the desk to that song. I was just drumming away, tapping away. Just kind of our behaviour, isn't it? I don't know. George Ezra, blame it on me. Does that demand desk drumming? I don't think it does. Just kind of our behaviour, isn't it? I don't know. George Ezra, blame it on me. Does that demand desk drumming? I don't think it does. That's me.

0: on in the American time capsule last week. And he also revealed quite an inappropriate song that was played by accident during his first show. So as you can tell, no topic is left off the table. If you missed it, catch up in Rayo or listen wherever you usually get your pods from. And he's back this Sunday at 8. You can email him in the meantime to chris@absoluteradio.co.uk. Coming up, Paolo, and they've got the Manics up next.
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1: Spot Pow Life on a Monday evening. New shoes. And it's Absolute Radio. You know, on this day in 1985 was Live Aid. That happened at, well, as you know, Wembley Stadium and JFK Stadium over in Philadelphia. And you know, 1.5 billion people watched it. My question is, do you reckon more people will watch the World Cup final? Is Queen.

0: tune, and I haven't heard that in a while. Stone Roses, Sally Cinnamon on Absolute Radio. Over this way, we say that real music matters. It's what we're all about. So coming up, real music. It's going to keep mattering. I'll start your Tuesday with some New Radicals. After that, let's do Edwyn Collins and Travis.
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0: All right, welcome to your Tuesday. It's Ben Goley in for Jay Lawrence. I hope you're having a good one, whatever it is that you're getting up to in these anti-social twilight hours. If you give me about 15 minutes, I'll get on a new, very 80s-tinged song from Blossoms from their forthcoming sixth album. Until then, wow, only one of the ultimate one-hit wonders from the 90s. We'll start Tuesday with New Radicals. You get what you give.

Girl Like You, Edwyn Collins. It's Absolute Radio, and I'm Ben Coley. And coming up in just a moment, I'm going to say, it's a big claim, I know, but I think one of the ultimate songs of the 60s, and it's not a Beatles song, so you know it's a good song when it came out in the 60s, and it's not a Beatles song if it competes with the very best of the Beatles. So that's coming up in just a moment. Right now, a new one from Blossoms. They've got their sixth album coming out on the 2nd of October called Songs from the Wedding Cake. This is one of the singles from it. It features none other than Maya Jama, the Love Island host, in the music video. Don't really know what the connection is there. I mean, the song is called Meet Me in Love. Maya Jama's the Love Island host. I think I'm maybe clutching at straws a little bit. They've probably just got Maya Jama on speed dial because they're Blossoms and they can, so that's what they've done.

0: He predicted a riot, and now he's predicting your Sunday night soundtrack. Ricky Wilson is in the Kaiser Chiefs, in case you didn't already know.
1: Ricky Wilson here. Join me on Sunday nights from 10 for some great tunes and some average chat. Now, where's that button that makes my chair do that spinny thing?

it's very repetitive. But it doesn't get boring, does it? It's repetitive, not done well. Fatboy Slim. Right here, right now. It just goes, right here, right now. Right here, right now. All the way through, but I don't get bored for a single second. It's Bengali, and we are Absolute Radio with the home of the No Repeat Guarantee, which is back tomorrow morning, kicking off at 9 o'clock. Ben Burrell is going to bring that to you for your working day. If you don't already have the No Repeat Guarantee as a permanent fixture of your working week, where have you been? What you been doing? You got to get on board of it. It's between 9 and 5, Monday through to Friday, every single week. And we don't repeat any songs. Other radio stations, yeah, they like to do that. But we'll leave them to it. We don't.

I've always loved how dark this song is. Cardigans, Erase Rewinds. And we're Absolute Radio. Are you enjoying a spot of real music for your evening, for your morning? Evening, morning, who knows what time it is. I'm Ben Coley, and you've got a new, let's say, artist in residence on Absolute Radio this month. Last month, it was Serge Pizzorno from Kasabian. This month, it's the one and only Ricky Wilson from Kaiser Chiefs. He's a funny man, is Ricky Wilson. He was back last night. He was chatting about why he's got a bit of a reluctant admiration for Arctic Monkeys. I won't tell you why he's got that reluctant admiration. That's for you to listen to on demand, and you can do so on the Rao app. He's back again this Sunday night at 10. On the way, with me, Ben, Bon Jovi, and Passengers Biggest in just a few. We're real.

0: which matter? The rustle of a warm bag of chips. 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A seagull squawking.
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I respect how it's all serene at the end, and then Underworld are like, no, we're going to hit you around the head with more drums one final time. Taken from the 1996 Trainspotting soundtrack, not that you need me to say that, you know that already. Underworld, Born Slippy on Absolute Radio, where real music matters. If you do want to revisit, relive that special year of 1996, a year that was, well, massive for movies, not least with Trainspotting, but it was also huge for music and sport. Music and sport collided, didn't it? You had Oasis at Nebworth, you had Euro 96. We've got a documentary over on Rayo, where Ben Burrell takes you back to 1996 in a documentary called 1996, the year that changed everything. It really did. It was a proper game changer of a year. You get to hear from Saffron from Republica, Jonathan Pierce makes an appearance, as does Kate Thornton and author of Trainspotting, Irvin Welsh. Not to mention, right, you've got Mitch Johnson, the official voice of the 90s, as your guide, as your host. So it's on Rayo. Whilst you go and check that out, I'll get this on. It's new from Violet Grohl. She definitely takes after her dad. There's a bit of magic in the Grohl family.

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1: We've got tickets for you to win your way to the Leeds Festival. 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

0: Lightning Seeds, could they be the kings of the Terrace Anthem, or actually, I think the jury's out on that. I think White Stripes would have a thing or two to say about that one. Anyway, lucky you on Absolute Radio. And I'm Ben Goley. I've been in for Jay Lawrence. I'm in all week, so I'm back 10 o'clock a bit later tonight. I've got a cheeky dose of Terrace Anthems, half an hour of that. Speaking of, you've got Dan Noble up next, and he's got some Terrace Anthems. Stick around for Daniel. He's got New Order, Embrace, and Razorlight all lined up and good to go.
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